0: Elvis in Boots at Studio B. And I always like to mention that a music critic, and we know how they are, they hate everybody, including them and their whole family. A music critic, though, once described this next gem as a song that was driven by Elvis's ferocious vocals, Elvis's own rhythm guitar playing, and Bootsy delivering one of the greatest, sexiest sax solos in rock history.
1: Oh, bring it on, baby. 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
1: It certainly is. And welcome to Big Hour number two. And I'm glad you're here with us for the Elvis and Friends Radio Show. 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You're enjoying the show. And for hour number two, our first hour, we were talking about Shelley Fabre. And for this hour, going to put the spotlight and share the music and the memories of the very wonderful Dolly Parton that the whole world misses. We all shed a tear at that news we were not expecting. And, you know, Dolly was more ill than most people even knew at the time. She was a real trooper and a wonderful person, a beautiful, beautiful person that I, again, another wonderful celebrity that I had the good fortune and honor to be with a couple of times in radio and also when I was down in Nashville. Beautiful lady. I will always remember her. I have always affectionately referred to her as the doll. I'm going to give you several songs of the doll. So if you're not interested in this and you don't like it, then tune out.

0: I hope I get through this segment. 1982 is the year for that. Hard Candy Christmas. And these songs from The Doll, they mean so much to me on so many different levels. And I'm happy to be sharing them with you all this morning in memory of the girl that I lovingly called The Doll. I even said that to her when I met her and shook hands with her. And she smiled, she laughed about it, and thought that was the cutest thing. How about this one? This is from a show in 1983.
1: Me after that, so so I went back home, and I'd get up on the hill above the barnyard, and I'd pretend like I was Elvis. I'd thought about Elvis had he been a woman, especially one like me. If I'd have been on television, they'd have shot me from the neck up back then, right? Well, anyhow, this is sort of how I used to entertain them chickens and hogs and stuff, and this is sort of how I looked. God knows I ain't no Elvis. There never will be another one, but I just thought this might be fun, and he might be watching us. He might get a kick out of it. So this is how I pictured Elvis back then, if he'd have been a girl. Good evening, ladies and gentlemen. Don't jive me now. I've got a little number I'd like to do for you tonight, but before I do, I want to make sure I've got a few things working. Make sure I got all this in here. It's okay. Make sure. Oh, good grief. If we get these to roll, we're going to be here a week. Yes, that's okay. Above all else, I think I need to see if I can get my lip working. You folks are on the balcony and in the back. I can't see this. Come back to my dressing room after the show. I'll do it for you up close. Okay, boys. I think I'm ready.
2: Well, well, well.

0: Piccadilly. Oh! Yeah!
1: Good stuff. Love it, love it, love it. Dolly paying tribute to Elvis and all shook up.
0: Remembering the doll, oh my God.
1: I remember this when I first played it.

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Man, do I remember playing that. What a red hot record from a red hot gal. she was just meant so much to so many people, and it's amazing. The loss of Dolly is kind of reminiscent about the loss of Elvis. It touched so many people's lives. She was really and truly a wonderful, kind-hearted person and a very talented person. You know, she did the country thing, and she could play the banjo and the guitar and wrote beautiful songs. And at one point, yes, I remember this too, playing this, 1978. She was in the mood to dance.

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She likes the disco. 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What a talented lady from 1978. And I remember playing that when it was brand new. We just got it, and we broke it wide open. Baby, I'm burning. Okay, let me do one more in our special salute and remembrance of the doll, Dolly Parton. She will be loved and missed forever, and I know I'll love her and miss her forever. A lot of great memories of her and her music and all the good that she did and all the kindness. And before I play this next song, I just want to say that there has been so much written about this song. And I'm not going to get into it on the show because I don't want to take anything away from this special salute to Dolly. But there's been a lot of stuff that was written about this song, and a lot of it is inaccurate and it is false information. So I'm just going to play you the song that Dolly wrote.

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We'll miss forever. Love you, Dolly. You got tears in my eyes.

Ooh, it sure does. Sure does. True Love Travels on a Gravel Road, 1969, the way Elvis did it at American Sound Studios in Memphis. It's a Sunday morning, and nothing says Sunday morning like this great Elvis music. Of course, this morning, spotlighting an Elvis summer Sunday of love and sax. From the, SAX, from the sax man, Boots Randolph. Lots and lots of great stuff on the Elvis and Friends radio show worldwide. You are hearing it live and hot every Sunday morning for 49 years. I've been doing it live and hot from Philadelphia. And in recent years, you hear it on Philly Gold Radio and also Famous 56 WFIL Radio. And that's the same spots where you can check the encore broadcast on Wednesday evening from 7 p.m. to 10 p.m. So make sure you check it out. What do I have for you? Oh, how about this one? Oh, I know you love this. From the pen of Charlie Daniels.

this cool? Isn't that cool? Mercy. 1968, the way Elvis did it, 1968. And it hurts me. Hey, an Elvis Summer Sunday of Love. Classic Elvis. Oh, let's get nice and close, baby. Elvis gonna sing to you.

I got goosebumps on my goosebumps. I'm telling you. I just love it. Talking about classic Elvis from 1956. Any way you want me. I have a note here. Before I move along, and I've been wanting to say thank you for the past couple of weeks, and I get busy with other stuff or something goes wrong or whatever, I want to say thank you to, going back to the Elvis and Friends dinner show of a couple of weeks ago. A very tiny, tiny, small crowd, but a very appreciative crowd. Every person that was there on August 9th was absolutely beautiful and wonderful and treated both me and Chrissy fabulous. And I thank you very much for that. I really do. And even though it was a small crowd, they enjoyed what we did. They enjoyed the show. And that means a lot to me. Having said that, I do want to mention, I want to say thank you. You hear me talk about Peggy, and her wonderful husband, Anthony. Well, thanks to Peggy, and Anthony, I had that delicious cheesecake that was brought to me that I mentioned a little bit earlier. But also, thanks to Anthony, I had a birthday cake there. If it wouldn't have been for Anthony, I would not have had a birthday cake at the show. But Anthony took care of business, as he always takes care of business. So my very special thanks to you, Anthony. I love you. I appreciate what you did on my behalf. And I know besides Peggy, your other girl is Patsy.

0: Someday.
1: Of Elvis Love. One of the great ones. He would do at RCA Studio B in Nashville. And anything that's part of you. How about some Sunday morning sax? Put on that red dress, baby. We're going partying. Don't forget the high heel sneakers, too.

0: Ah, don't you just love it? I love it. 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Of course, he recorded that in 1967 with the one and only sax man, Boots Randolph, and of course, the entire A-Team band at RCA Studio B in Nashville.
1: Something old

comes the sax. 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Something blue. Great stuff from Studio B in Nashville.

And then there's the Italian version, Should Rules Fall in Love? Absolutely. 1967, and Fools Fall in Love. Great sax work there, man. Great stuff from the sax man himself, Boots Randolph.

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1: 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Enjoy the show as you've been doing for weeks and weeks and weeks. This morning, it's been all about an Elvis Summer Sunday of love, and also giving you some of those Elvis Summer Sunday sax saws. But right now for the 9 o'clock Power Hour, we're going to spotlight what we've got. We'd like to call an epic, all of you that have seen that movie know what I'm talking about, an epic 10-song Power Hour. And this is going out, of course, to our many, many listeners in Huntsville, Alabama, from Little Timmy. And by the way, he is dedicating this. He's very loyal and very supportive of this show, I got to tell you. He's dedicating this to Mr. Turn It Up.

baby. Huntsville, Alabama is grooving on an epic power hour this morning.

Yeah, baby. That's what I'm talking about. I'm telling you, little Timmy and Mr. Turn It Up and all of Huntsville, Alabama, grooving on the 9 o'clock power hour there behind this show, 200%.

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1: 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I've got a feeling that with her, I won't be lonesome no matter where I am.
0: It's a 9 o'clock power hour. An epic power hour.

0: a 9 o'clock power hour. Not just any old power hour. This is an epic power hour with the very special songs for Mr. Turn It Up, Little Timmy, and all of Huntsville, Alabama.
1: You're beautiful. Thank you. Bridge.

0: Johnny.
1: I'm going to need to take the rest of the day off, I'll tell you. Oh, man. It is an epic power hour. What do we got? We got two more songs to go in this epic power hour. Going out to Huntsville, Alabama. Mr. Turn It Up and also Little Timmy, very supportive of this show. They said they're behind it 200%. Somebody sent me an email saying, why don't you bring your Elvis production down to Huntsville, Alabama? We'll show you what a packed house looks like. You know, I really appreciate that, but I've heard that many times in the past with different places. But I'll tell you what, you get a venue, you get a radio station, you put it all together, and me and the family will take off and go down there for an Elvis production. Fair enough.
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Let's do one more. Little Timmy and Mr. Turn It Up and all of Huntsville, Alabama.

an epic power hour. And there you have it. All 10 songs, especially for little Timmy. Also, Mr. Turn It Up and all of Huntsville, Alabama. Thank you so much, Timmy, for your support, loyalty, and promotion of this show. I'm putting the word out. The Elvis and Friends radio show worldwide. Let's see. What did Timmy want? Well, Timmy wanted just about everything from from Epic. We heard Wearing That Love Don't Look, Little Sister Get Back, Burning Love, Can't Stop Loving You, Are You Lonesome Tonight, Always On My Mind, Bridge Over Troubled Water, Suspicious Minds, Change of Reality, and we wrapped it up with Don't Fly Away. Again, thank you so much, Timmy. I appreciate that. Let's do a little bit more of our, yeah, we got some more time. Let's do some more of our Elvis Summer Sunday of Love

And not many have attempted to sing that song. I wonder why. 1971, and tomorrow never comes. It's our Elvis Summer Sunday of Love Spotlight. We're giving it to you this morning. We kicked it off at 7 o'clock. You're hearing it worldwide on Philly Gold Radio and Famous 56 WFIL Radio. And, of course, same places where you will be treated to an encore broadcast of this very show on Wednesday evening from 7 p.m. to 10 p.m.

You know, I bet you there's at least one girl in this audience, in this vast Elvis and Friends audience, that would love to hear that one more time and hear me play my trumpet one more time. Would that be Alice? If it ain't Alice, it must be Chrissy.

too much of you. How beautiful is that, huh? Oh, this man could sing a love. Well, he could sing any kind of song, not just a love song. 1963 was the year for that. It's a summer Sunday morning of Elvis love. And, of course, some sax from the sax man. Now, I didn't get to this so far, but I'm going to take care of business right now with this one. From 1963, talking about Boots. Let me give you a fun fact about Boots Randolph, the sax man. He played on over like 20 different songs, a whole bunch of recording sessions with Elvis over the years. And he had a very successful career, and he can be heard on a lot of hits. Of course, he's pretty well known for the music he made with Elvis. He can be heard on Rockin' Around the Christmas Tree with Brenda Lee. And he recorded a few songs with REO Speedwagon. And he mainly worked with Elvis a lot from 1960 to 1967. Now, here's a song that we all know and love from 1963. Are you ready?

beautiful. 1960, Soldier Boy. Hey, thank you so much for listening. It's been an Elvis Summer Sunday of Love and Sunday Sax from the Sax Man Boots Randolph. And we've got that special encore broadcast that will be taking place, of course, on Wednesday evening on Philly Gold Radio and Famous 56 Boss Radio from 7 p.m. to 10 p.m. And thank you, Elvis, for the great music and the great, great, great memories. So many of them. And thanks for bringing some special people into my life along this journey.

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0: Jack. Little girl. I say, would it be a sin?

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Tonight, my love, I believe that we are the only two people in the world. 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

0: Gator with the leader, and he's here where he belongs, serving Pennsylvania, New Jersey, and Delaware with the real Philly Gold. 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
1: Now, the man said there's only one Gator with the heater, and I'm trying to find the guy. The guy is with the beautiful young lady by the name of Tony. She's saying, Jerry, my love. She used to say, Eddie, my love. Now she says, Jerry, my love. But at any rate, ladies and gentlemen, oh my gosh, before I start this show, I must tell you, I had a leak on the roof. I took a peek. There was a leak on the roof. I made a phone call to Rankin. I'm talking about Craig Rankin, the greatest roofer in America. So if you got a leak, take a peek and call Craig Rankin. Anyway, ladies and gentlemen, let's have a good time here. The name of the place is Rankin, the Ore House Pub. So for the next 2 hours, Sue, who gave you the hickey?

Ladies and gentlemen, I'm looking at the D brothers. They're in the lumber business. It's John D and Jimmy D. Which one is the lumber man? It's Johnny D. Woo!

the party begin. My dear friend Travis is here. Listen, everybody. Johnny D, one of the great names from yesteryear. Yes, he's still alive. Yes, barely, but he looks great.

0: Joanne. Now, let me ask you a question. How many people are here from Philadelphia? Philadelphia. Not too many people from Philadelphia. How many people are here for the happy hour from Jersey? Oh, well, it's a happy hour. Come here. Let me find out. Where are you from, beautiful lady?
1: I am from Phoenix, Arizona, but I grew up in Lansdowne, and Diane Kelly was in my wedding. She's one of my best friends.
0: Arizona is here. Phoenix, Arizona. The home of the Apache Indians. The home is sometimes the Comanche, sometimes the Hopi, sometimes the Navajo.
1: Oh, thank you very much.
0: I love your accent. I knew you were from a different part of the world.
1: Thank you very much.
0: How long are you going to be here?
1: I will be here another week and a half.
0: Let's have a big hand for Arizona, ladies and gentlemen. Big hand for Arizona. Oh, wow. You know what we got to do one time? If you're with me on the weekend at Memories, we do the Mix Cloud, where people from all over the world watch. Maybe next week, I will come down with the Mix Cloud, and they can see us as we do the happy hour. But right now, how about a big hand? What happened? Come on over here. Come here. What were you going to say to me?
2: Can I share where I'm from?
0: Can you do a what?
2: Can I share from...
0: Did you hear what he said? Come on. He's got a mask on. Come here. Okay.
2: Can I share where I'm from?
0: Yeah, why not?
3: I'd like to tell you where he's from.
0: He wants to tell me where are you from?
2: Piles Grove, New Jersey.
0: You are from New Jersey?
2: Yeah, Piles Grove, New Jersey.
0: Okay. Now, how old are you?
2: Six and a half.
0: Six and a half? Do you have a girlfriend yet?
2: No.
0: No. Well, there's a lot of beautiful girls here, you know. I mean, they think you're adorable. Now, where is your mommy and your daddy?
2: Over there.
0: Let's go say hello to your mom and dad. Come on, I'm going to take a walk with my little new pal.
4: Dad's right there.
0: Where's your dad? Hello, Pop. Come on over here. You got a very smart little guy.
5: I do. Thank you.
0: Is this the only one that you have?
5: Yep.
0: Well, he's going to grow up to be a geeter. You know that, don't you?
5: Yes, I do.
0: And I see him dancing. Wow. So how long are you in town for?
5: Till Saturday.
0: Till Saturday. Well, welcome to the Your House Pub. Good to see you guys. You're a terrific little guy. You want to keep on dancing?
4: Yeah.
0: He's going to keep on dancing. Well, at any rate, as I was going to say, maybe next week we'll do Mixcloud so people can see you all over the world.

0: to mine, it is the Your House Pub. Each and every Wednesday, the hottest happy hour in the entire Jersey coast. People from all over, even Arizona, come into the Your House Pub. South Philadelphia, Philadelphia, New Jersey, in the house.
1: Like a Mississippi bulldog sitting on a hollow stump.
0: Hey, Tony, what? 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Ouch!
1: I got so many women, I don't know what you way to jump.
0: Ready, Tony, say, now flip, flop, and fly. I don't care if I die. 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I don't care if I die.

0: Yeah, you are a sweet thing. For my man Joey M, for the gang in Wildwood, I will take a break. 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I'll be right back.
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6: Ladies and gentlemen, we're back on the air. I'm looking at one of the greatest roofers in America. I say you're peeping, you see you got a leaking, well then don't be peeping, call up Rankin and he'll fix the leaking for you. He liked that, huh? I'm going to have you do the commercial.

Joey M has lost 15 pounds. I am looking at Joey M. He's on the Metro diet. A little martini.

If you're listening to me on radio, you should be here. I mean, it's the Your House Pub. We have a very famous personality. Ray, we must see you immediately here, Ray. Ray, Ray, Ray, Ray, Ray, Ray, Ray, Ray, Ray, Ray, Ray, Ray, Ray.

0: This morning about a 4:30, there's cans and bottles all over the floor.
1: Yeah, one thing I love.

0: here, Ray. Come here. Ladies and gentlemen, I'm telling you, this man is not only one of the greatest performers in America, but he's a roofer. He dances on the roof. And he's going to do a little dance called the bus stop. Are you ready? This is a different one. Don't worry, try it. You don't know this one. Stop it. Hold it. Oh, we got a different button. No, listen, it's very important, Ray. We got to get the right bus stop. Okay, remember that. Now, we're going to find out. We're going to see if we got the right bus stop. Okay, here we go. Let me hear. I'll see. Ready? Here we go. Here we go. Hey, ha, hey, ha, try, ha, ha. You ready? Ha, hey, here we go. Ha. All right. Ray, we'll find something that you can dance to, okay? Oh, wait. You want to sing Return to Sender? Yeah, get me Elvis Presley, okay? Return to Sender. Come here, Ray. Ray, this is the biggest fan that you have. Come over here, Ray. Come over here. Oh, come on. Now, you have to sing along when he does this. I have no idea. This is a whole new thing. You understand? We're going to find it. See, but you got to know what the song is that you do the bus stop dance to, right? Do you know the song that you do the bus stop dance to? Nobody knows. What? Hold on. We're going to find out. Hold on. Hold on. Ray, don't go away. What's the song? What's it called?
1: It's the bus stop. Everybody reverse. That's the one, Ray.
0: That's the one. Everybody reverse, but he don't have it. Okay, Ray, where are you? Don't disappear. Ray. Ray. He's signing autographs. Ray. Ray. Don't get cocky. You're signing autographs? Get up here. There we go. Return to sender. There we go.

0: Listen, I think you should have quit on morning, noon, and night. But how about a big hand for Ray? Really, ladies and gentlemen.
1: I was wrong.
0: Oh, that's okay. All right, are you ready? Here we go. Ladies and gentlemen, there are nothing but stars. Here comes Leo. Here comes his pal. And there goes Diane from Brendy. And there goes Carol. There goes Dee. There goes Blanche. There goes Tony.

us with the hot sauce. You ready? The Gator with the heater, heater being on the record. I'll play the single. Wop, wop, wop, a chip. Oh, Joanne, you nailed it.

0: have to tell you, this man that is next to me is a real pilot, an airplane pilot. A big hand for the airplane pilot, ladies and gentlemen. And it was your retirement party.
1: Yes, sir.
0: He is the greatest. Tell him how many years you were flying.
1: 35 years with American and 8 years in the Marine Corps.
0: With the Marine Corps. He had a party, and everybody went home with the wings.
1: Yeah, we all got wings. I just want to say Jerry emceed it, and he just did an unbelievable job. I came into the venue. It was a surprise party, and I came in, and I saw Jerry there, and I go, Jerry, what are you doing here? Are you doing a party somewhere around here? And he says, no, I'm doing your party.
0: But it's great. That's, what, about 4 years ago?
2: 2 years.
0: Two years ago. But it's good to see you and your lovely wife. You know, that's the great thing about our music. Our music brings people together. And you had, I remember that. I even have my wings that you gave me. You know that, don't you? All right, here we go. My man. We're going to do a little dance called the Boogaloo. Are you going to sing more today than yesterday? Man.

0: 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I will take a little break for the gang from Arizona. I will be right back.
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0: Ladies and gentlemen, we're back on the radio.

0: having a wonderful time.
1: I need it.
0: My man, my man, my man.
1: That's not good.
0: Up and down the entire Jersey coast. Say that. I said it, Nance. 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
1: Oh my God.
0: I love you. Tell everybody your name.
2: Karen.
0: I love you, Karen. Where are you from, Karen?
2: Lansdale, Pennsylvania.
0: I love you. Are these all your friends that are here?
1: No, but we befriended each other.
0: Oh! Oh my, what's your name, Eyes?
3: I'm Lindsay.
0: You are amazing. And let me see. Oh, you were going to take a picture. Tell everybody your name.
3: Tina.
0: Christina. And your name?
3: Carly.
0: Carly. Oh, Carly Simon's in the house.
4: Yeah.
0: All right. Come on, we'll take a picture. You want to get into the picture?
1: Yes, I'd love to get
0: it. You got a flash?
1: Come on.
4: No
1: Come
4: flash.
1: On.
0: No flash?
1: Mom, are you getting
0: on? Yeah, Ray. All right. I just took a picture. I don't know about the picture. Oh, I know Joanne wants some pictures. At any rate.
1: You have another picture coming out. Right?
0: Another picture. I love you.
2: Jerry, it's been since 1978 that I've seen you.
0: Oh, I remember that night.
2: Good job.
0: Oh, my God. Ray, come here, Ray. Come here.
4: Get Ray over here.
0: Come on, Ray. Come on, girls.
4: We love Ray.
0: I love Ray.
4: We love Ray.
0: Ray. You know, listen, he's really Desi Arnaz. They don't know who Desi Arnaz was, do you?
4: No.
0: Desi, you two are sisters?
3: Yes. We are.
0: You are beautiful sisters.
4: Thank you.
0: Now, the mom looks like one of the sisters. Oh, my gosh. But he does a dance called the Stomp.
4: Wait, we want to do that.
0: Okay, come on. Here we go. Okay, down by the ocean. Are we ready?

0: you right from a run around Sue.
1: Yeah. Yeah, keep away from this girl. Keep away, Sue. Keep away. Keep away, Sue.
2: Keep away from Sue.
1: She likes to travel around. Now, here we go. Look, but she down. What does she do?

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And if all my dreams come true, I'll be spending time with you. Every day is a new day. In love with you. With each day comes a new way of

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When you just can't break away. 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

Here comes the Brady Bunch. Here comes the Brady Bunch. Look at the Brady Bunch. Look at the little guys. The Brady Bunch are here.

0: Every Wednesday you are listening. Happy people. And we're going 52 weeks a year in Sea Isle. The only place to be. Sea Isle is city for all seasons. I'll be right back. 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

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That angel is here at the Your House Pub. Love you.

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The Bar Association. 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
0: I guess. Now, Ray, where are you? Ray. Tommy C, come here, Ray. 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
1: You were my song.
0: Get in there.
1: However,

Wednesday. Mark it down, Patsy. The music coming from the Ore House Pub. Thursday, Bally's Beach Bar. Half of the weekend, Memories in Margate.

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1: Sugar pie, you know that I love you.
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ladies and gentlemen out there in Radio Land, you gotta come on by. We are here at the Your House Pub, having fun every Wednesday. I gotta leave you. We'll be back again next Wednesday. Keep on rocking, 'cause you're

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want you for my girl. They're the chiffons. One fine, super fine day. Make it a Thursday. Make it a Thursday in September. 3 days into the month already. AV playing the gravy for Jimmy D every morning this week on Philly Gold.

Harvesters and Shortening Bread, baby, from 1963. I'm Andy Bottle. We're here for Jimmy D. How are you? Did you make it through the night? Oh, my. Fireworks hotter than a firecracker, huh?

10 minutes now past the top of the hour, live with Andy Baldwin out of Philadelphia for Jimmy D this morning. Again, tomorrow morning, we're back for Jimmy, and Jimmy is back after the Memorial. I wanted to say Memorial Day. Man, that's way down the road, brother. Oh, well, it's going to be Labor Day weekend, Andy. Wake up, wake up. It's going to be Labor Day weekend, and when that hits, and it's going to be a great weekend. Weather-wise, we're looking at a good forecast for your weekend here on Labor Day weekend 2026, and then on Tuesday morning, you've got him. He's back here on the airwaves for you at 7 a.m. It's Jimmy D, our captain, our quarterback of the ship at Philly Gold Radio.

take me back to Atlantic City on that one. Yeah, when I was on the air at the Merv Griffin radio station, the Jersey Giant, at 1340 AM, Philly Gold Radio here on Andy Volvo. 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Always I'd like to hear from you there on that email at 17 past the top of the hour. Let's go Motown Mary!

0: I remember that like this yesterday, 1971 there. Great song from Bill Withers, the late Bill Withers, and Ain't No Sunshine. Well, we've got sunshine coming our way today. We've got the clouds with us right now. We had overnight showers and thunderstorms and, oh, man, all heck broke loose. You know what I mean, right? Ah, yeah, it broke loose. And, man, that's a nice way to measure it down there in Brigantine. That's a real nice way to measure it. Yeah, they're measuring their water on the ground there and all kinds of things that are happening with this strange system that's passing through. It's a heat advisory going into effect at 11 a.m. this morning. 11 until 8 today, that heat advisory is in effect for Philly area. Hot, humid. We have, what is this, becoming hot, humid, partly sunny, becoming partly sunny. I can't read my own writing. Partly sunny and the high 90, and it's going to feel like it's about 97 or 98 degrees. A late night shower. No, not again. No. Encore, huh? Late night showers and thunderstorms coming at us here in the Philly region. That'll be overnight tonight again. Well, it's been a crazy, strange week with AV playing the gravy with the weather out there, but we've been taking care of it. We have, yeah, sure have. And I'm glad you have been spending your time with me here each morning for Jimmy D at Philly Gold Radio. 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

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We heard from Thorndale. Oh, you had a mess over there, huh? In Thorndale with that weather that we had overnight. And, man, it really did hit hard just about everywhere. Yeah, overnight this past night. Man, Mother Nature's not very good to us, is she, huh? So it's good to hear from Kathy and George enjoying coffee with me right now. It is good. Oh, yeah. All right, at Philly Gold Radio, talk about Sheila. How about another gal? A gal that I remember that I happened to be with a couple of times. It didn't last very long, but it was a nice time while it did last. Dickie Lee, and I like the way this thing is put together. Here's Gina.

Jerry Lewis. Remember Jerry Lewis? Yeah, what a great comedian he was. Huh? And that's his son. That's his son, Gary Lewis, with the Playboys in 1966 on the charts with Green Grass on Philly Gold Radio with Andy Vall over Jimmy D. Good morning. Good to have you on board here at PGR. 28 minutes now away from the top of the hour.

taste of blue-eyed soul from the Righteous Brothers, Bill Medley, Bobby Hatfield, and Ebb Tide. By request for AC, hello, Bobby B and AC. I don't know that other song that you asked for. I don't know that that Pat Boone thing there called Why Baby Why. I think I've heard it, though. The more I think about it, I probably have heard that. Anyway, I got that one for you because you had said you might like to hear the Righteous Brothers, so we'll take care of that. And, of course, Bobby P and AC, he went through a lot of struggling overnight, and he's on Facebook taking care of weather conditions there for the folks in the midst of all of that trouble that we had overnight weather-wise. Are you out there doing your thing, Bobby P? All right. Good to hear from you on AndyVavilleRadio@yahoo.com. For Jimmy D, we're here all week. He's back next Tuesday morning after Labor Day weekend. And it's good to hear from you there on this third day, September 3, on the old calendar on the wall.

Blues, and eventually became the Tramps out of Philly. Yeah, 1966 there on that one. And the Ladies' Man on PGR. Dawn and Dave. Hi, Dawn. Hi, Dave. Hi, Newtown Square. That's St. Anastasia School there and at Valley View Drive at the intersection of Westchester Pike and Valley View Drive. It's in Newtown Square is where you'll find Dawn on her post this morning and one more time this afternoon. And she gets a day off tomorrow. Oh, yeah. And you get Tuesday off? Do you get Tuesday off, too? Of course, you have your Monday holiday there. It's a three-day holiday weekend. It's Labor Day weekend. And she's going to enjoy every second of it, putting it all together with A.V. playing the gravy. Good to have you on board, Dawn and Dave, Newtown Square. And a delight to hear from you at andyvolvoradio@yahoo.com. Hey, let's go to Canada. Canada! They get me no wrong. I like Canada. Here's the guest who on RCA Records. What's the name of this song?

0: 1960, the year for Kathy Young and the Innocents, and a thousand stars in the sky. There are thousands and thousands and billions of stars in the sky. And we're going to find more out there with that new telescope that went way up there. Hey, what happened to Hubbard? Hubbard's, I guess, outdated now, right? Things happen that way, right? Oh, man, we're not outdated. We're happening at Philly Gold Radio. It's worldwide on the web, and it's the best you can get when it comes to the sounds out of the past. Man, it's a blast. All right, we're here for Jimmy D. I'm Andy Bottle. Feeling pretty good this morning, as you can tell. At 8 minutes away from the top of the hour, there's a heat advisory. A heat advisory is going to hit at about 11 o'clock this morning. That heat advisory is with us throughout the day until about 8 this evening. It'll be a hot, humid Thursday. And it becomes partly sunny. Off in the distance, I see the sun trying to break through those clouds right now. Later on tonight, look out. Late night showers and thunderstorms once again tonight in the Philly area. The high this afternoon along Boathouse Row going up to, 90. But it's going to feel like 97 or 98 degrees.
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0: 1963, Linda and Jan and Dean at Philly Gold Radio. Nice to have you on board, Linda, down in Brigantine. And good to hear from you on email. Lots of things happening down there. Man, I'll tell you, lots of memories for A.V. playing the gravy from Brigantine in Atlantic City and the Rum Point Pub in between. Remember the old Rum Point Pub under the Brigantine Bridge? Oh, man. We had a lot of people there, a lot of people that would come in, and they came down from Philadelphia, New York. They came down from New York down the Garden State Parkway to be with us in Brigantine in the summertime. The memories on that little beach there. Awesome, awesome stuff. But just look out for the Greenheads. Are they around this summer? I would suppose they are. Hey, you know what Carole King says, don't you, about this weather forecast?
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Radio, blow that on. That's James Brown. JB doing his thing there. Yeah, in the 60s, he had a lot of great stuff, huh? That's the godfather of soul. I got that feeling. You got the feeling? When I grow older, the Butler's out of Philly.

before Soft Cell had a hit with that in 1991 or 92. That was Gloria Jones originally with Tainted Love. At Philly Gold Radio with Andy Volvo for Jimmy D, Thursday morning in September. And we're live out of Philly. Good to have you on board and hear from you at Andy Volvo Radio at yahoo.com. Here's Larry Jantz and the Earls on this one. This is a great tune. Remember me.

0: that one. Yeah, that's a good one. That's very tense of the Earls. And remember me, baby, okay? Philly Gold Radio, it's Andy Vavo here for Jimmy D. We're here all week long, every morning, 7 to 10 a.m. He returns Tuesday morning next week. Middays, it's more great music. Later this afternoon at 3, it's Memories of the Geeter, Jerry Blavitt. It is Thursday, so that means the next thing that we have out of the box is going to be Saturday night at 7 p.m., Mike Carr with the best by far. Hey, Mike, you're doing a great job on Saturday nights, and I dig what you're doing, man. Keep it up. Hey, we're at 10 past the top of the hour already, and at AndyVavoRadio@yahoo.com. 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We heard from Tom in Fox Chase. I'm going to give you an encore of Mary Wells. I played her earlier with Dear Lover. He says, I want to hear Mary Wells. Well, do two in a show. Why not? Hey, I got here a great Mary Wells classic for you, Tom, and Fox Chase. How was your night, all right? Did you get hit by that storm? I'm sure you did, like everybody else.
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1: This is where all of the good songs have gone. 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
0: Hey, tell me. 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Network Jam to the Z is the spot this hour. As well as Live 365, Thursday morning in September, AD, playing the gravy for Jimmy D with the Tell.

0: dynamic Delaware Valley sound of the Delphonics takes me back to the days when I was dancing on television on Channel 48 out of Philadelphia. Remember the address, 3201 South Passyunk Avenue. Yeah, that's what it was. And that's where the studios were located. And those guys, the dynamic Delaware Valley sound of the Delphonics, they appeared on the High Lit TV show. Had lots of fun back then, 67 and 68, dancing on that show every Saturday night. And then you rebroadcast it on Sunday mornings at 11 a.m. I'd say, man, is that me in there dancing? I better get my steps together there. Which I did, of course. Hey, Dave! Dave Arrow! How are you? He's been on board for a while. How are you doing over there in Saxton, PA? Down there below Altoona. Altoona, yeah. He goes back to the original days with A.B. Playing the Gravy on WKBI, the Allegheny Mountain Network. Yeah, we had lots of fun there at the Big 14. 1400 a.m. is where we were located on the dial. And, you know, we were on the air at 6 a.m. until midnight. And I started off my career 6 p.m. until midnight. Can you imagine hearing me on the radio for 6 hours every day, Monday through Friday, at 6 p.m.? And Dave came on board. We had a lot of fun together, didn't we, man? I remember, you know, your dad sold me his car, and I remember buying that thing. It was so cool. Ladies and gentlemen, I got to tell you, the first car I ever owned was a 61 Ford Falcon, a stick on the floor, and it was cute. It was really neat. And that Ford Falcon, man, that got me around St. Mary's. No problem. Thanks to Dave Arrow and his dad. Okay, 21 past the top of the hour. Enough about that. Heat advisory is in effect at 11 a.m. until 8 p.m. He's going to hit me with a big smile now. I can see the Mimi coming my way. Heat advisory 8. Make that till 8 this evening. Starts at 11. We got a hot, humid Thursday on tap. And it looks like it becomes partly sunny for a while today. Goes up to 90 degrees, where the man stands 37 feet tall on top of Center City, Philadelphia City Hall. William Penn on top of his hat today, 90 degrees, and it's going to feel like 97.
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goes back to 1966. She's Betty Everett. She sang along with the Iceman Jerry Butler on a few things, and that is It's in His Kiss, the Shoop Shoop song. It's Philly Gold Radio and Andy Bottle for Jimmy D on this Thursday morning, shaping up outside my window here and to become a partly sunny day today in the high near 90, hot and humid day ahead. Let's bring it on home to Philadelphia, the late, great Junior Perillo out of the Delaware Valley, and what a great group he had there, the 4J's, huh? This is one of my all-time favorite summer songs. Check it out. This is My Love by the fabulous 4, before they were known as the 4J's.

Baby, that's good news. That's the best cook in town right there. That's Sam Cook on Philly Gold Radio. And ain't that good news? It's PGR. We got the news for you. The news, blues, and bokus at PGR. Yeah, I'll tell you something here. On September 3rd, Thursday, we've got Jimmy D back on next Tuesday morning after Labor Day holiday weekend. 3 days out and enjoying, right? And a little R&R going on there. And I'll be back the week after Labor Day. I'm not going to be here Monday, this Labor Day, but I will be back 2 weeks the following two Monday mornings to wrap up the summer season of 2026 by your side for the ride, as I always like to say. From Phillips record label, it's a four.

four seasons, and this is where all of the good songs have gone. All week long for Jimmy D, Andy Vallo here, and on a Thursday morning in September, a lot of the folks are returning to school this week, and the youngsters are certainly all going to be back in attendance sometime next week for sure. And with that in mind, do you remember the good old days we used to sing this one?

legendary Chuck Berry right there. Charles Edward Anderson Berry, to be exact. Good stuff, huh? School days, the golden rule days. Unbelievable, but true. And they're upon us now. Man, that summer flew by, didn't it? Hey, we're 23 away from the top of the hour, live out of Philly with Andy for Jimmy. On the Capitol record label.

and Tim in 1969, and the backfield is in motion. Yeah, it won't be long now. Yeah, preseason is over for the Philadelphia team, isn't it? Yeah, they're getting ready for the official start of the season. I'm talking about who? The Philadelphia Eagles.

0: Não.
1: Has been. He always will be. The king of rock and roll. You ask the man who's official on this stuff. I'm talking about the one and the only. 49 years he's been doing Elvis and Friends. That's Rockin' Ron Cade and Elvis and Friends every Sunday morning right here on Philly Gold Radio at 7 a.m. and then the repeat broadcast. 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

0: 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That's so true. The music that we have on Philly Gold Radio at networkjamswithaz.com as well as Live 365, you're only going to get it here. And maybe you know someone that would really like to hear this stuff because maybe they haven't heard it in such a long time that you'll remind them to check it out, see what you think of it. And what do you know? You've got some kind of a winner-winner going on there, right? So we do appreciate it that you spread the word about Philly Gold Radio wherever you go. And we are heard worldwide on the web. So funny because I got a message from Spain from the first time. First time in a very, well, since I've been on the air at Philly Gold Radio, that we got a message from Spain. That was a couple of weeks back, but, man, I couldn't believe that. Yeah, I haven't had any messages here at Andy Valdo Radio at Yahoo.com from outside the country. But that was such a delight, such a thrill. Hey, 8 minutes away from the top of the hour, and we are live on this Thursday morning for Jimmy D, AV Playing the Gravy. And it's a heat advisory coming into effect today at 11 o'clock this morning until 8 this evening. Hot and humid today. And it becomes partly sunny with a high 90. It's going to feel like 97 degrees. Look out tonight. Late night showers and thunderstorms once again.
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Isn't that sweet? That is so cool. And the Four Tops of Levi on Levi Stubb, of course, and that's Bernadette for my man over there in Horsham. Now, don't paint yourself into a corner. I know you got some help there. Eric is going to take care of that. He's going to get you out of that corner if you paint yourself in. That's my friend. That's my pal. He's a great guy, man. He does a good job. Any more paper hanging going on over there? He's painting today in Horsham. We're talking about Bob from Horsham. And he's got an assistant there this morning. Eric, good morning to you, my friend. At PGR, we're at the top of the hour. We're 2 minutes away from the top of the hour. We're live. It's Andy for Jimmy. We're here all week long for Jimmy D.

Felix Scabellari and the Rascals. It's wonderful at Philly Gold Radio with Andy Valvo for Jimmy D. Let's go into the vault here for a song that I heard the Cannonball. The late, great Cannonball played this song for the first time I heard it, and I enjoyed it so much I want to share it with you now. Yeah, remember the Cannonball? Jimmy Parsons, man, we miss him, don't we? Here's a tune he introduced me to. I said, hey, man, I dig that. Here's Boz Scaggs. Little Miss, Night and Day. Hey, hey.

It's Harmonica Fats. Harmonica Fats and Tore Up Over You. Tore Up Over You. We're PGR, Billy Gold Radio. I'm Andy Baldo here for Jimmy D, and here comes

0: 72. Russell Tompkins Jr., the Stylistics Philadelphia sound right there. And you are everything. Everything is you. I see that the Dell Music Center has something going on this evening, huh? They're having a big event at the Dell Music Center here in Philadelphia for the Sound of Philadelphia. That's the label, TSOP, you know. And MFSB was Mother, Father, Sister, Brother. TSOP, MFSB at PGR, Philly Gold Radio. A little something for you there. A little factoid from AV playing the gravy for Jimmy D on this Thursday morning out of Philly. And it's breaking up out there. Those clouds are breaking up. I like that. I like that. But I don't like the humidity. I don't mind it being hot, but I don't like humidity, man. Ah, you can have, you want it? You can have it. Heat advisory is in effect 11 o'clock this morning until 8 this evening. And it becomes partly sunny. That's what it's doing right now outside my window, becoming partly sunny. And with a late night shower or a thunderstorm or two coming our way again tonight, Mother Nature calls for a high this afternoon at Italian Market on 9th Street in South Philadelphia or Jerry Blivett Way along Broad Street in South Philadelphia. 90 degrees. Going to feel like it's 97.
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Andy Valvo for Jimmy D all week long, 7 to 10 a.m. Jimmy is back after Labor Day weekend on Tuesday at 7 a.m. These are the secrets and the boy next door.

Parkersburg, Gravelburg, Colorado, Ellensburg, Rexburg, Vicksburg, Eldorado, Larimore, Atmore, Havistraw, Chattanooga, Chasta, Nebraska, Alaska, Opelika, Baraboo, Waterloo, Kalamazoo, Kansas City, Sioux City, Cedar City, Dodge City, Waterloo.

0: Huh? Johnny Cash.
1: Oh, no, I'm not. I'm Andy Bottle.
0: That's Johnny Cash, and I've been everywhere, man. Well, almost everywhere. Philly Gold Radio, good stuff, right? We've got the best. You can forget the rest, man. All right, man. 22 away from the top of the hour. We're just having fun. That's what we're doing. Yeah, playing great music out of the past. The music that you and I grew up listening to, laughing to, crying to, dancing to, and falling in love to. Hey, give me a ticket for a letter, will you?

out of Memphis, Tennessee, Alex Stilton on lead. Box Tops. Yeah, the Box Tops on the left. You know who did a nice cover version of that? Joe Cocker. Joe Cocker did a nice version of The Letter. Do you remember that? Yeah. I remember playing that way back in the day in St. Mary's at WKBI when it was a hit at PGR. We're 20 away from the top of the hour. Birthdays today. Birthdays today. Do you remember the song Some Kind of Wonderful? Yeah, I don't need. You got that? I don't need. Okay, well, anyway, Some Kind of Wonderful is a great song there by the Soul Brothers Six. And Don Brewer, it's his birthday today, Grand Funk Railroad. They brought that back in 73 when I was in Harrisburg on WFEC, the Big 14 there. He's 78 years old. Don Brewer is their drummer. And the Grand Funk Railroad's Don Brewer is 78. Happy birthday, Don, and many, many more, buddy. How about Leroy Smith? Leroy Smith was from Across the Pond. Across the Pond was a great group that had a one-hit wonder, the Sweet Sensations. And the Sweet Sensation with Leroy Smith, who I believe he played the guitar for that group. Keyboards, that's what it was. He was on the keyboards, Leroy Smith. And with that group from Across the Pond, the Sweet Sensation, he passed away at age 56, and that was in January of 2009. Today, Leroy would be 74 years old. Leroy is with this group, with this smash.

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0: Hey, that's a great one right there. Classic Smoke Gets in Your Eyes. They are the Great Platters on the Mercury record label. I'm Andy Vollo here for Jimmy D. It's a Thursday in September, and we are live out of Philadelphia here on this, looking outside the window, appearing to be a day that's going to shape up to a partly sunny sky. It's doing that right now. There's a heat advisory going into effect in about an hour at 11 o'clock, and it goes through 8 p.m. this evening. Then this evening, late night showers and thunderstorms. Enough of that stuff. Get out of here, Mother Nature. We don't need any more of that around here. 9 minutes away from the top of the hour right now. We look forward to a hot, humid Thursday in Philly, and it becomes partly sunny with the high 90. It will feel like about 97 degrees.
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0: this week. Yeah. One great oldie after another. That's Jimmy Cliff and Wonderful World, Beautiful People at 4 minutes away from the top of the hour with Mr. Excitement, Jackie Wilson. On the Brunswick record label, I'll be satisfied.
1: Just a kiss, just a smile. Hold my hand, baby, just once in a while.

0: blame the grapes for giving tea all week long. Flip the scene and leave it clean. You have a nice day and a nice night. Be safe out there. Mother Nature's not going to be kind to us overnight tonight again. Late night showers and thunderstorms are expected, just as they were overnight this past night. Man, that was wild. Be safe out there. Be careful out there in the floodwaters that may occur there on the roads. Turn around. Don't drown. Okay, it starts off every morning at 7 a.m. weekdays with Jimmy D. We've been filling in for him all week long. Labor Day weekend is upon us, and after Labor Day weekend on Tuesday morning, Jimmy D returns to the captain of the ship, our quarterback, every morning. 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
0: 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Sunday morning, 49 years strong, man. You talk about strong. We're talking about a guy who's been around a long time with Elvis and friends. Ron Cade, live on Sunday morning at 7 a.m. to 10 a.m. Ron Cade, Elvis and Friends, the repeat show is once again on Wednesday evenings.

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7: Oh, what a night for love.
8: All the stars are shining bright.
7: Oh, what a night for love.
8: There's so much to talk about.
7: Oh, what a night for love.
8: Where's your mind?

0: 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Ready? 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
1: Baby, she will change your mind.
0: Oh, what a night for love.
1: Promise her we won't be late.
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Oh, what a night for love. Promise that we won't be late. Oh, what a night for love. It is a Thursday, and I do not have to tell you, it is September the 2nd. And, of course, the Labor Day weekend is about to become a reality. I am now on stage at Bally's Beach Bar. And you'll hear the second hour. Everybody.

strings. 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Magnificent. Yes, ladies and gentlemen, it is a Thursday, and of course, indeed, tomorrow, Memories in Margate, our last Friday happy hour. Get there, we begin at 5.

0: only do.
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0: want to dance, you better make sure you dance with me this weekend. And the big news is this, that this is Thursday. This will be the last Thursday of Bally's, and then we're going to be doing it on Friday for the month of September at Bally's Beach Bar. So mark it down. Tonight we are there at Bally's. You'll hear the last hour. And then, starting next week on Fridays.
1: Let me put this hamburger down. I don't want no mouth.
0: I want to dance.
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0: just can't stop dancing, man. I mean, I want to dance. I want to dance for the whole weekend. And talk about dancing. How about yesterday, the Ore House Pub? And keep it in mind. 52 weeks a year, we will be live in Seattle.
1: There's a place right across town, wherever you're ready.
0: It's the Ore House Pub.

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1: And what amazing summer my buddy had this summer down there at Mazza's Market. Talking about Gino. But let me say this to you. This guy is 52 weeks a year. And if you want the very best in the Italian product, take a tip from yours truly, the Geeter. I mean, you've been with us at Memories of Margate for the summer. And the food that he sends over is amazing. And tomorrow night will be no different. Our last happy hour for Friday at Memories of Margate. Then we're going to do a couple of Saturdays in the month of September at Memories of Margate. But Gino, my dear friend, one of the very best at what he does, and what a great summer. The gang of Bagliani's down there, Franny and Paulie for the macaroni, Toludo's, Lissio's bread and rolls, Primo hoagies, all a part of the Italian tradition.
2: I'd like to take a moment to tell you about Dr. Nicholas DiPaci and his new state-of-the-art medical center located at 1100 Liberty Place in Sicklerville, New Jersey. 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
1: Wow, that's a whole mouthful for my man Jimmy D. And don't forget, that's my buddy Dr. Nick DiPaci, without a doubt, one of the best. 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

0: changes the voice.
1: A knock of higher goes falsetto. Rhapsody in the Rain, Lou Christie out of Pittsburgh, Pennsylvania. And let me say this, baby. Got to get you out of, got to get you into my life. Can you do this? There you go. There you go. You got it. There you go.

amazing version. I mean, I like the way they do this. Earth, Wind & Fire. Also sending out a hello for the gang listening right now on a Thursday. And keep it in mind, the first hour, I'm doing it from my studio. 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Bally's Beach Bar. 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

0: There is the difference between me playing vinyl on a 45. Even though there's a little defect in it, it still has the song. Blue Moon. I love that. I love it. There is no substitute for vinyl. I want to say hello to my buddy. There is Gino. And Gino is now feeding my man, Frank Gito from You Got It, Gito Electric. And Frank is over there right now because Gino called him up and said, I have a little thing with my refrigeration. So Frank Gito went over there, and all of a sudden everything is okay with the refrigeration at Mazza's Market. And the guy that did it is my buddy Frank Gito. I tell you about my pal Frank. He is an electrician. He's been doing it for, 36 years? And locally, he does commercial, residential, and he also does anything that has to be done. I'm talking about Gito Electric. So I want you to make him a nice, make him some pasta fagioli, okay, Gino? And okay, Frank, sit down, enjoy. E tazza caffè, a little cup of coffee, and just relax over there and make some pasta fagioli. Frankie Gito, if you're looking for an electrician, I'll give you the number to call, 609-823-8377. My man, Frank. All the leaves.
1: All the leaves are brown.
0: Yes, indeed. Isley's. And the sky.

0: amazing talent, Bobby Womack. Produced by Ronnie Isley and the Isley Brothers on their label T-Neck. It is a Thursday right before the big holiday, and of course I am right currently now at Bally's Beach Bar. Keep it in mind, after today, on Fridays, we will do it on Fridays from 4 to 5 for the entire month of September at Beach Bar. I gotta take a little break, but I'll be right back. Don't touch the dial.
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1: Back with yours truly, the Gator. Now, you know the song. Three Dog Night had a big hit on this.

Peter Gore Radio Network on a Thursday, and of course, as I just say, you're back with me in my studio in Philadelphia. You will hear the last hour that's going on right now down there at the place called Bally's Beach Bar. Keep it in mind, on Fridays now, we do it from 4 to 5.

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A little bit of soul right now. This fella's name, Garnett Mims, from Philadelphia, and he says...

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0: 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That was Garnett Mims. 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

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And I've always said it when I played her music, I only wish I had the opportunity to bring her into town at the Kimmel Center. Back to the 40-piece orchestra. It would be incredible. Music that's been a part of our lives that I can share. Freddie Scott had the hit, but the way she does it, man. Shoo. Hey. Hey, boy.

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Just listen to the voice. Talented lady. 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Bucks County, 3 to 5 WBCB.

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2: Yes, indeed, ladies and gentlemen. And, of course, I don't have to tell you about Lewis and, of course, Anthony and Joseph. And the Irish kid. Oh, they're all a part of the big problem. They want to dance. And I said, well, Chad said you got to be down there at the bakery. A great family, and you'll see them this weekend. Hard to believe, last weekend, this is it. And what a time yesterday. You know, we're doing every Wednesday with Jimmy D. We're talking about the Ore House Pub. And, well, after this weekend, I just scoot out of town, and then I come on back, and we start on a Friday at Bally's Beach Bar. You'll hear what's going on shortly when we do it live. But on Fridays from 4 up until 6, for the month of September, and then they close, and then we're going to be moving inside to the L Bar. They're refurbishing that, and as soon as that's all finished, we'll do it live at Bally's Beach Bar.
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2: Let me remind you now, tomorrow night you will taste the big ziti from the Capri. And I want to thank Rocco and his family, and of course, indeed, also for the beautiful Dawn. I mean, a wonderful summer they supplied our happy hour. Complimentary food, Chicky and Pete's, and of course, Capri and Maz's Market. 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

0: How's that for a question? 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
1: Something's wrong between us that your laughter cannot hide.
0: And a woman also knows.
1: And your

amazing songwriter who wrote that. His name was Jerry Fuller. Gary Puckett and the Union Gap. Well, ladies and gentlemen, I am about to do a little magic. But it's magic because of all of the modern things. I borrow Wonder Woman's plane, you know, that magical plane that takes you in an instant someplace. I am here in my studio, but I'm about to leave the studio, and we're going to take a commercial break on the radio stations. But when I come back, I will be at Bally's Beach Bar with all the fine folks for the Labor Day weekend as we start the big celebration. And please keep this in mind, all right? Starting next Friday, this will be the last Thursday for the Beach Bar to be open. And then they open on a Friday and a Saturday. And we will do it on a Friday from 4 o'clock up until 6 o'clock at Bally's Beach Bar. Please remember, tomorrow night, get there early, 5 o'clock. We open up our doors for our last Friday together. And it will be live on the air. And then we go live on all the stations, as you know, Saturday at Memories in Margate. Take a little break, and I'll come back, and we'll do a couple of Saturdays in September at Memories in Margate, because then we've got a lot of bookings, you see. So, magic, take it away, and you'll hear all the excitement as soon as we come back from our commercial break. So don't touch the dial.

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3: Ladies and gentlemen, it's amazing. It's magic. Keep on feet. Keep on walking feet. I'm at Bally's Beach Bar. Oh, my goodness. What an afternoon. It's magic. So wherever you may be, you're listening to me on Cool 98.3, Cruising 92.1. You got to dance to keep from crying.

0: Sunshine is here, and it's hard to believe Labor Day weekend. Oh, my gosh. And you know, tomorrow, I'm telling you, it's going to be memories in Margate for the entire weekend as we celebrate Labor Day. But we are here at the beautiful Bally's Beach Bar, and we got so many wonderful people here. As a matter of fact, right over here, you don't believe it, but these are the Supremes. The Supremes. Let's have a big hand for the Supremes, ladies and gentlemen. A big hand. Diana Ross, baby, you look good.
1: I have laryngitis.
0: You're speechless because I got you on the radio, right?
1: It's my birthday.
0: It's your birthday? Really? What is your real name? What's your real name?
1: Michelita.
0: You can't even talk because it's your birthday. What's her name? What's her name?
2: Michelle.
0: Ready? 1, 2, 3. Happy birthday to you. Happy birthday to you. Happy birthday, dear Michelle. Happy birthday from the Supremes. Are you ready?
3: Sometimes.

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My man.

0: here is a great trivia question. You know that that song is by Aretha Franklin. You know that. They got a big picture out right now with Jennifer Hudson, who plays Aretha. But the man that wrote that song also was a big recording artist. And he also wrote for Chubby Checker. He did the song called The Pony. His name was Don Covey, who also had a song called Mercy, Mercy. And I'll play a song that he did later on, and everybody does a dance called the Jury Shake. So I want you to be the most informative group of people that we will ever meet here at Bally's Beach Bar, Labor Day weekend. Hard to believe, ladies and gentlemen. But we're going to continue every Thursday right here at Bally's Beach Bar. I want to say hello to some of the people that came in from Baltimore. Where did she go? Baltimore's at the bar getting a drink. That's a wonderful thing. And where are you guys from? Burt Reynolds, where are you from, really?
1: I'm from New York.
0: New York. What part of New York?
1: Long Island, New York.
0: I love Long Island. Hey, have you ever gone to a place, Bamonte's in Brooklyn? It is the old...
2: Yes.
0: Yes.
2: That place is great.
0: Well, you know that's the oldest Italian restaurant in America?
2: Yes.
0: And it's owned by a couple of friends of mine, Anthony Bamonte. So if you ever go there, you say, Anthony, I didn't know that you knew a guy called the Geeter with the heater, the boss with the hot sauce. He'll say, hey, my friend, the Geeter. So when you get over to Bamonte's in Brooklyn, mention my name and get a little super sad. And the Bogota super sad, the Lagabid, the super sad. Ah! Don't you know that I dance? You call it a three.

0: This young lady sang with Sophie Tucker. I'm telling you, the greatest singer in the country. I'm telling you. We're going to continue with all this music. And you're listening to it on Cool 98.3, Cruising 92.1. Here comes another fine sound man. Ready?
1: Let me tell you that I never felt so good.
0: Yeah.

0: hand for this beautiful lady and a big hand for this man. I don't know what he's doing, but he looks pretty good. He's a great dancer. He's from Long Island.
1: One, two, three.
0: One, two, three. Are you ready? One, two, three. His name is Wilson Pickett, and he's going to do a little song like this.
1: Got

0: feel good. I feel good, my man.
1: You know I feel all right.
0: I feel all right.
1: Feel pretty good, y'all.
0: I feel pretty good. You say it now, ready? Here we go.
2: Na na na na.
0: Ow! Now down in the alley. Sweeping with Lucy.
1: Doing the what
0: Lucy. Hand on your hip.
1: I like it like that,
0: Harry. Hey, look at your beautiful wife, huh? Remember.

0: Come on, baby. Go ahead. 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Go ahead.
1: But it's fine and pretty clean.
0: Come on, my man.
1: It ain't no drag.
0: Papa
1: got a brand new bag.
0: I love your tattoo.

0: way.
1: Just like this, he's doing the fight every day and every night. The thing, like the boomerang.
0: Yeah. Oh man, you gotta be here to see all these wonderful people having fun. Boy, you something else. Now, you know, I want to say hello to some of the wonderful people that are here. We got Mary here. We got all my man Angelo here. But let me take my microphone over here because I see all these wonderful people here. Hello, pretty. How are you?
2: Good. How are you?
0: It's wonderful. What's your name?
2: Linda.
0: Linda. There was a song called Linda. You know that?
2: Yes, I was named after that.
0: Oh, my gosh. That song was out in 1942. You know that?
2: I know.
0: Where are you from, Linda?
2: Philadelphia area.
0: Really? What part?
2: Doylestown, Pennsylvania.
0: Oh, we were talking about Doylestown. Do you remember Joe Gentile? He had the seafood shatties. Remember that, right? He was out of Doylestown. I worked every joint in America at one time. I wrote a book called You Only Rock Once. And I started when I was 13 years old as a dancer on Bandstand. You remember Bandstand?
2: Yes.
0: But you don't. You remember Dick Clark's Bandstand. But the real Bandstand was with Bob Horn. 1952, Bandstand started with Bob Horn. I snuck in 1953. I was 13. You had to be 14. They couldn't throw me out because I won the jitterbug contest. So when I went back home in South Philly, I was a major star. But it was only the older girls that liked me. I was 13 years old. I'm talking about the ones that were married. Of course, it's changed now. And that's how it all began. And then I was Sammy Davis's best man. I was Don Rickles' valet. Frank Sinatra, we used to hang out. We used to hang out in New York City at a place called Rocky Lee's. Rocky Lee's on 2nd Avenue. The book is very interesting. It's called You Only, if you Google it, You Only Rock Once. Now, back to Doylestown. What school did you go?
2: Cheltenham.
0: Really? Is it still there?
2: Yes.
0: A little different today. Well, you went to Cheltenham. Here come my bodyguards. Guys, I've been waiting all afternoon for you guys to come in. There's a couple of guys over here that I want you to take care of. The guys out of Long Island. Good to see the men in blue. I have great respect and love for what you guys do. A big hand for the men in blue, really, ladies and gentlemen. They risk their lives. I love those guys. All right, this man just came from the beach. Hello, young lady. What is your name?
3: Huh? Teresa,
0: ma tu sono italiano.
3: Yeah, italiano.
0: Ma tu parla italiano.
3: Yeah.
0: Yeah, ma che paese tu? Napoli dan le Bruzzese.
3: Me too.
0: Io sono Napoli dan le Bruzzese. Yeah. Ma tu sono paesano, me.
3: Yeah.
0: Oh, and you...
4: Ma fa
0: Nabla. Ma fa Nabla. Ladies and gentlemen, it's Pat Cooper. A big hand for Pat Cooper. Oh! E Pasquale Caputi. Hey, Caputo, capito?
5: I could build my whole world around you, darling.
0: Mommy.

0: Marvin and Tammy. Now, I want you to see this lady here. This lady is related to a very famous guy who made a movie in 1976 in Philadelphia. And because of that movie, he's had 13 other sequels. What was the movie made in Philadelphia by a very famous man? It was a boxing movie. Rocky! You got... This is Rocky's cousin. Rocky's cousin over here. Tell everybody your name.
1: Diana Schatzer.
0: Yeah, now, what happened? Now, Frankie... Now, you know, Sly had a brother by the name of Frankie. Right? Do you see them anymore?
1: I email him. I talk to him.
0: You please give him my very best. Do you know... You have no idea, but and Sly will know. Do you know that Sly used to come into my place? I had a place called Memories West in Chestnut Street, and they were filming Rocky. So he wanted to meet Frank Sinatra's bodyguard, and his name was Joe Letizia. All right, they called him Scrappy. So Scrappy met Stallone, and he put his daughter in the movie. His daughter is the one that goes into the neighborhood. And Stallone says, you shouldn't be talking like that. You know, she says, so what? Did you remember that scene?
1: Yes, I do. Yes, I do. His father was the ring beller at the boxing.
0: Absolutely. His father's name was Tony. His father, stepfather was Tony. Right. Frank was it, right?
1: Frank.
0: Oh, my God. So many, you know, after your grandfather, there's so many wonderful thoughts about Philadelphia.

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E Riccardo. 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

0: 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So many memories. 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
4: 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A guy's name is Johnny Rivers. 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

sudden, a fellow by the name of Johnny Rivers. 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
0: High on a mountain of love.
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0: High on a mountain of love.
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0: High on a mountain of love.
1: Well, that's great. Well, we gotta keep on going. Hey, Mike. You gotta dance a little cha cha. 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

0: bitch. Look at you. But look at the two kumas, huh?
1: You know I can't get no more.
0: Me.
1: Whoa. Girl, you know you don't give me no more.
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0: You girls are natural.

the big weekend. Hard to believe the entire summer comes to Labor Day end. But we're going to continue here at Bally's on Thursday. And I'll take a week off, but then at Memories of Margate on Saturday nights.

watching Doylestown. I love Lisa. I love Linda. Come on, Lynn. Good evening, Sonny and Cher.

0: the birthday party, yeah.
1: Just call me the swing.
0: Yeah, yeah,
1: oh, yeah.
0: Give me back my body, Michael. Oh, yeah. Give me back my body, Michael. Hurry up, Michael, I need my body back. I got a girl to take care of.
1: Do you like the music? That sweet soul.
2: Harry's in the house.
0: Wait, hold it. Wait, we got a birthday. Hold it. Come on over here. Tell everybody your name.
3: My name is Georgia.
0: Teresa, you are?
3: Georgia.
0: Georgia. Ray Charles did it. I got Georgia on my mind. I ain't no lying. Now, it's your birthday?
3: Yes.
0: It's Georgia's birthday.
3: Yes.
0: Ready? 1, 2, 3. Happy birthday. I can't hear you. Everybody.
3: Happy birthday, dear
0: Georgia.
3: Happy birthday to me.

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You have a chance to get out of it, Wayne. Do the bachelor party and forget the wedding.

0: And that's a wonderful song by the Four Tops. I see all of these beautiful people here, and I'm taking my microphone over. Look at your eye. Is that your sister?
1: It is.
0: It is. And what is your name, Mom? What's your name?
1: My name is Marie.
0: Hi, Marie. And your sister's name?
1: Andrea.
0: Hi Andrea. Where are you two guys from, by the way?
1: Elmer Park.
0: Really? Mm-hmm. Are you down for the weekend or just visiting?
1: Couple of days.
0: It's nice to have you here. Now, I don't think you see people dancing like this back home. Do they dance like this?
1: No.
0: That's why you got to enjoy it now. You see, I began as a dancer. So I used to do dances, 2,000 kids. That's hard to believe. So all those people that were kids now are all grown up, and they're over there. That's the good doctor and his beautiful wife, and that's Mike, and that's Lisa, and that's Harry, and that's Helen. Hi, Mike. See, this is Helen.
1: Mike, Lisa, Harry, hi.
0: See, isn't that what music is about? Bringing people together, right? It brings people together, regardless of race, color, creed, or religion. It's all about music, sharing it and having fun and seeing people smile. Even my man over here, my little brother from my other mother, I'm telling you, this is the best man in town. He's the head of all the security. He's my brother from my other mother. There goes.

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0: Oh, boy.

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0: mood. 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So the wonderful people out there watching can see you. Now, Joel, let them see Maria and Clem. Clem, wave over there. That's right, that's it. Wave over there. There you go. He's waving over there. You see an empty floor right now, but that's okay. Empty chairs right now, but there they are. There's Janice. There's Maria. There's Clem. They're waving at everyone right now. And move around, and I'll explain who the people are, Joel. All right? You can just move around, and we'll let the people know who they are. And he is now at the bar, right? Go where they are all seating. There you go, right over there. That's it, Joel. And I'll be down just momentarily. You just show all the people, all the wonderful faces. And I am now getting off the stage. You don't have to see me. Hello, Michael. That beautiful blonde is over there. I am now going here. So far, no feedback. So far, so far. I am now going to go around this way, Joel. I'll find you, Joel. Just stay there. You little devil, you. All right, I am now walking around. I'm going to try and find Joel. Okay, Tom, I can see you. I'm over here. I'm over here. I'm over here. Hi, guys. Gene, you look wonderful.
1: Nice to see you, Jerry. You look great.
0: You look better, Gene.
1: You know my wife, Regina?
0: I love Regina. This is Regina, and this is Gene. And Rich and Diane, all right? Now, this was black tie, famous black tie tuxedos in Philadelphia. Now, you know, you're being seen all across the country, all around the world. We're on mixed clouds, so it's good to have you here, Regina. Okay. Now, we have to sing happy birthday. Okay.
2: Here, can you get a picture with our friends?
0: Yeah, we'll get a picture with your friends. I'm going
2: to...
0: We're going to get a picture with these people. Hold on. We're going to take a picture. Okay, here we go. Hi. Joel, go there. Let them see Jerry Tempesta, okay? I'm taking a picture right now. I know we're interrupting the radio show, but Regina, are you got it? Okay. There you go. Uh-huh. Beautiful. Okay. Jerry, you're wonderful. You're looking good. Okay. Now, where is Carol? Carol's birthday is Monday. So we have to, Maria.
3: Oh, Jerry, I didn't know you were there.
0: Oh, don't, look over here. Look over here. Look. All right, we have to sing happy birthday. Hi, Lynn. Ready? Her name is Carol. Her birthday is Monday. 1, 2, 3. Happy birthday
4: to you.
0: Right? Happy birthday
4: to you.
0: Her name?
4: Happy birthday, dear Carol. Happy birthday to you.
0: Hey! And guess what? Her sons are going to give her a big birthday present. Something that you can use against Jerry.
2: Okay.
0: Now, Jared, what are you going to get your wife for a birthday present? A singing lesson?
5: I'll take her anywhere in the world she wants to go.
0: I love that. All right, you be on all these wonderful people. And hi. Now, you, that's Mary Ann, that's Linda, and that's Janice, that's Maria. Don't run away, Jill. Hurry up. Hurry up. Go get Jill. Go get Jill. Go get you. See her? Good. I'll go up on stage. Go get you. Go get. That's still. That's Jill. That's Jill. That's Jill. We got Jill. All right. Okay. All right. All right. Okay. That's it. I'm back up on stage. Jill, I see you there. Okay. Here we go. Now that we've done that, we can do this. Are you ready?

request for this. This is for the Times. So for you people out there, these are the Times. And Marianne, this time it's love.

Churchill. It's Winston Churchill, girls. Winston, wave to the girls. Wave, Winston. Winston Churchill is waving. We will win the war. We will win the war, Winston. We'll win the war.

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broke his heart and made him cry, and he's been blue since then. Now he's found somebody new, and you want him back again.